part. One step forward, two or back, and that's a fact. I've had enough. How much hurt can one make?

ducking out, staying low, seeking out eyes to elevate and dig below. Show me love, show me grace.

Oh please, we ain't got no peas, because we spent all our money on some OCDs. It's like, oh please, we ain't got no peas, because we spent all our money on some OCDs. We're saying, oh please, we ain't got no peas, because we spent all our money on some OCDs. We got some old Jay-Z's, couple ODBs, place them up in perfect order, cause my OCDs.

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It's like, oh please, we ain't got no peas, because we spent all our money on some OCDs. We're saying, oh please, we ain't got no peas, because we spent all our money on some OCDs. We got some OJZs, couple ODBs, place them up in perfect order, cause my OCDs.

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It's like, oh please, we ain't got no peas, because we spent all our money on some OCDs. We're saying, oh please, we ain't got no peas, because we spent all our money on some OCDs. We got some OJZs, couple ODBs, place them up in perfect order, cause my OCDs.

0: your slide. Oh please, we ain't got no peace, because we spent all our money on some OCDs. It's like, oh please, we ain't got no peace, because we spent all our money on some OCDs. It's like, oh please, we ain't got no peace, because we spent all our money on some OCDs. Got some OJZs, couple ODBs, place them up in perfect order, because my OCD, let me keep it.
1: Satélite 3 é sinistro.

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The snake was named this because it had the power to shed its skin every year and appear to be reborn or renewed, you see. And we like to bring you Wawanwanko, the rhythm of rebirth and regeneration, and a song called The Bottle. 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
1: You.
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1: I'm good, how are you?
0: Very, very, very well. Estamos con Daniel Avery, un poquito antes del concierto de ayer por la noche, así que esto lo estamos escuchando hoy. Y lo primero que le voy a preguntar es cómo ve, cómo está sintiendo las vibraciones de este nuevo Sona. I think, Daniel, that you are aware that this is like a new chapter of Sonar. Mm-hmm. It's a very different feel, I think, a different vibe. Mm-hmm. What is your impression so far about this new Sonar?
1: It does feel new, but it feels exciting. This is my third time playing Sonar, I believe. Mm-hmm. And it's always exciting being here, but it does feel new in a cool way. Like a new energy in the air.
0: Nos ha dicho que sí, que suena diferente, que parece diferente, pero que también aparece, le parece excitante. 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Con su nuevo disco y con este nuevo directo. I think that it is new, but also exciting, your new project, this Tremor album. I think it's a very important step in your career. And I think that this translation to a live situation with a live band is even a step more important, more risky, I think. No?
1: It is risky.
0: How do you feel about this, I don't know, quadruple...
1: it's a big gamble. It's a big gamble. It's been really cool. It's been a whole new experience. It's been difficult, but it's also been extremely rewarding already. Mm-hmm. I knew that I wanted to do something different. I still love techno and I still love DJing. It's still very important to me. But it was time to also honor the guitar side of my history and try and make them all of those things work together. Mm-hmm. So it feels cool. It feels, yeah, again, it feels very new. Mm-hmm. And I'm excited to be doing it.
0: Bueno, dice que sí, que es una apuesta increíble. Claro, él viene de un mundo más electrónico, más techno, y este nuevo disco y este nuevo directo